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1: 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Welcome into another great episode highlighting local music from Ithaca, Central New York, maybe a little bit of Western New York, Upstate New York too. Great to be with you on this Tuesday evening. My name is Jeremy. Sit back and relax. 2 hours of great local music is on the way. Keeping things going, Kevin Kinsella on the way. The Big Takeover coming up next with a track. But I just realized, I never even told you who played that first one. Big Mean Sound Machine with the title track of their 2014 album, Contraband. What a great way to get today's show going. Well, I said, Kevin Kinsella on the way. This next one is from The Big Takeover called Rubber Biscuit off their album Silly Girl on 91.7 FM. 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

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Kevin Kinsella, Don't Toy With Me, off the album Riding Higher Still. Before that, we heard from The Big Takeover, a band based in New York's Hudson Valley. Rubber Biscuit, off the 2017 album Silly Girl. And getting things started right at the top of the hour, Big Mean Sound Machine with the title track of their 2014 album Contraband. Jeremy, great to be with you here on this Tuesday evening. Again, this is Homebrew, WICB's weekly local music show. Coming up here on the show, a track from Sim Redman Band, a track from Mosaic Foundation, a track from Tara Nevins. We're getting things started with Nate and Kate. What a lineup. Stay tuned here to 91.7 FM. This next one from Nate and Kate is called Invisible, off the album Here You Are on 91.7 FM Homebrew.

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The Sim Redmond Band with Pass Me By off their album Room in These Skies. Before that, Mosaic Foundation, We Can Make It If We Try, off the album Signs of the Time. Tara Nevins, You're Still Driving That Truck, off the 2011 album Wood and Stone. Nate and Kate getting the four-song set started with Invisible, off the 2014 album Here You Are. What an excellent set of four songs here on Homebrew. I want to make mention, while the music was playing, I was taking a look at the inside cover for the album Wood and Stone from Tara Nevins, released in 2011. This album includes guest appearances by Levon Helm, Jim Lauderdale, and others. And this album was recorded at Levon Helm Studios in Woodstock, New York. Of course, Levon Helm, the great Rock and Roll Hall of Famer, drummer for the band The Band. I thought that was kind of an interesting note about that album. More great music is on the way. My name is Jeremy. Thanks for hanging out with me on this Tuesday evening. Coming up, we're going to hear from Pete Panic and the Blue Cats with a live cut, Boy with a Fish. But first, here's Sunny Weather with a track called Zydeco Family on 91.7 FM. 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

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Jeb Puryear, Life So Short and Sweet, off the album Hopes and Dreams, a track that also featured Kevin Kinsella, acoustic guitar and vocals, as well as Sim Redman on bass and vocals on that track, in addition to Tom Gilbert on the drums, as well as Hank Roberts on the cello. Life So Short and Sweet from Jeb Puryear. Before that, a live cut from Pete Panic and the Blue Cats, live at Castaways, July 13th, 2007. The name of the track, Broken Promises. Pete Panic on guitar and vocals, Taz Cannon on drums, Lenny Silver on the keyboards, and Joe Bruno on the bass. Of course, Pete Panic, the longtime host of Blues Progressions for years and years, retired now, but the longtime host of Blues Progressions here on WICB. Before that, we heard from Boy with a Fish, the track Butter, off the album I Put My Tongue on the Window, and getting the four-song set started, Sunny Weather with Zydeco Family. My name is Jeremy. This is Homebrew. More great local music is on the way. We're going to hear from Roadman, the Gun Poets, but first, the New York Rock with the title track of their album One More Trip Around the Sun. 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

The Gun Poets with a local music classic, 9 to 5, off the 2010 album Shoot the Stars. This is Homebrew, highlighting local music on this Tuesday evening right here on WICB. Before that track from the Gun Poets, the New York Rock with the title track of their 2015 album, One More Trip Around the Sun, featuring Ithaca College alum Mike Brindisi on lead vocals. This is Homebrew. I'm Jeremy. 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No matter how you're listening right now, thank you so much. We've got one final track this hour, but don't go anywhere. A whole nother hour of Homebrew is on the way. I'm with you until 10 o'clock this evening. The final song of this hour, though, comes from Roadman off an album called Light at the Speed of Life. This one is called Run Away With Me on 91.7 FM.

Now that's how you start the second hour of Homebrew. Stone Cold Miracle, All to You, off the album Love Without a Doubt. Released in 2017, recorded by Michael Stark at Stark Studio, right here in Ithaca, New York. Welcome into hour two of Homebrew. That's what we do here on Tuesday evenings. We play local music from Ithaca, Central New York, a little bit from Western New York, a little bit from Upstate New York. We try to cover New York the best that we can and really bring it close to home. Tuesday evenings from 8 to 10 right here on WICB. Again, you just heard Stone Cold Miracle. Dipping back into the previous hour, it was Roadman with Run Away With Me. My name is Jeremy. Stay here. Stick with me here on Homebrew this evening. A whole nother hour coming your way. I'm with you until 10 o'clock tonight, so stay tuned and make sure you keep it right here on WICB. A track from Kurt Riley is on the way, but first let's hear from Sophistafunk straight from Syracuse. This one is called The Get Down on 91.7 FM.

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You're tuned in to Homebrew, Ithaca's premier local music show right here on WICB. Kurt Riley with Bound for Glory off the album Tabula Rasa. Before that, Sophistafunk with The Get Down off the album 2011, released in, you guessed it, 2011. Welcome into this Tuesday evening of local music. 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So if you missed it Tuesday night, you have another chance to stream the episode Sundays from 12 to 2. So a lot of different ways to keep up with your local music here on the station for innovation. Coming up, a track from Donna the Buffalo. Coming up, a track from Lil Ann and Hot Cayenne. But first, The Horseflies. This one is called 100 Camels on 91.7 FM.

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Donna the Buffalo, No Place Like the Right Time, off the 2000 release Positive Friction. Before that, Lil Ann and Hot Cayenne. Funky Feet, recorded live July 12, 2003 at the Electric Cave in Portsmouth, New Hampshire. And before that, we heard from the Horseflies, 100 Camels, off the album Until the Ocean, released in 2008 and recorded at Electric Wilburland in Newfield, New York. 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Homebrew with you every Tuesday evening from 8 to 10. My name is Jeremy. Great lineup of music we just heard. More great music is on the way. We're going to hear from Maddie Walsh, Josh Oxford, but first, John Brown's Body off the 2005 album Pressure Points. 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

A four-song set on Homebrew, 91.7 FM, WICB. Rich DiPaolo, you just heard There's Only One off the album Killed for Kings. Before that, we heard from Maddie Walsh, a solo track off the album Human Made Thing in 2021. Name of the track, Lighthouse. Before that, Josh Oxford with EST, a track that featured the Through Spectrums off the album Oxified. And getting the four-song set started, John Brown's Body, Make It Easy, off the 2005 release, Pressure Points. Getting closer to the top of the hour, Modern Rock coming up here tonight at 10 o'clock, but time for a few more local tracks this evening. We're going to hear from the Small Kings, but first, Samuel B. Lupowitz in the Ego Band. The track is Queen of Soul on 91.7 FM, playing local music. 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

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Before that, Samuel B. Lupowitz and the Ego Band with Queen of Soul off the album Songs to Make You Wealthier and More Attractive, released in 2012. My name is Jeremy. Thanks for hanging out with me on this Tuesday evening. Man, this has been a lot of fun. Remember Homebrew, highlighting local artists and local music every Tuesday evening from 8 to 10 right here on the Station for Innovation. Final track of the evening comes from Driftwood off the album City Lights. This one is called Gasoline. Modern Rock coming up in just a few minutes at the top of the hour. Stay tuned to 91.7 FM. Again, final track of the night, Driftwood with Gasoline.

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1: 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I used to call myself an ugly you, but I'm not even an ugly you.

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You just listened to City Boys by Burna Boy, and before that, Me and You by Thames, going Afro Pop on you. We have some great music coming up, but first, welcome to Weekend Rhythms, new and local. I am DJ Matt, and this is the show where we highlight new and independent hip-hop, rap, and R&B here on the station for innovation. We got some good music coming up, as I just said. Right now, though, we got some Georgia Smith with her song Feelings, featuring J-Hus, coming right up.

I just messed up the whole program. Whoa. I beat her off the wall, knocked her down, get nasty on cam. She know I love her right, all night, all right. Turn off the lights, I'm beating like a mic. Tell her don't.

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You just listened to Fan by Offset. Before that, Silk City by 3110 Baby. Before that, though, you listened to Feelings by Georgia Smith featuring Jay Huss. We got some great music coming up. We got some Travis Scott, some Yaya Bey, Amani White, Danny Brown. Right now, though, we are going back to Travis Scott with his track I Know, here on the station for Innovation 92 WICB.

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You just listened to Hot by Group Therapy, before that Tantor by Danny Brown, before that Goated by Armani White, and before that Pour Up by Yaya Bay, and then before that I Know by Travis Scott. That Group Therapy album, that Group Therapy song, so good. Group Therapy are such a talented group, and they're really talented. We have some great music coming up, though. We got some music from the likes of Tyga, Tizo, Touchdown, Rick Ross. Right now, though, we got Paint the Town Red by Doja Cat coming right up here once again on the station for Innovation 91.7 FM.

Tell my name, that she number one trending. I did you a service. Like, huh? Man, what the f*** is this talking about? Hold on. 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If I had a d***, it need to be s***. All of my obstacles running, they jib, stomach too big.

0: 92 WICB Weekend Rhythms New and Local. You just listened to West Coast Weekend by Tyga. Before that, Sweet by Tizo Touchdown featuring Fouché. Before that, Shaq and Kobe by Rick Ross and Meek Mill. Before that, Jealousy, Cardi B and Offset. And before that, Paint the Town Red by Doja Cat. You know, I've been thinking, because I don't think Rick Ross and Meek Mill are at the level of, like, Shaq and Kobe. So I'm trying to, like, think of a partnership that I think they are. And so you need, like, two veteran NBA players that are, like, pretty decent, but not really maybe that good anymore. I'm gonna go Kawhi Leonard and Paul George. Still good. Still very good in their own right. And they're doing pretty well in the NBA. But, you know, I think they're kind of veteran guys at this point. So I think I gotta say, in terms of what duo I actually think Rick Ross and Meek Mill would, I think it would be Kawhi Leonard and Paul George. That's what I'm going for. But we got some good music coming up right now. We got Popular by The Weeknd.
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You just listened to Calling by Metro Booming, Nav, A Boogie, Sway Lee, before that Popular by The Weeknd, Playboi Carti, and yes, Madonna is on that song. That is indeed actually true. We have one more song to finish out our hour. Stay tuned, though, because we still have one more great hour of new and local. Right now, though, we are going to finish our hour off with Young Thug and Drake with their song Oh You Win here on the station for Innovation 92 WICB.

I'ma play it how it is. Hey, I've been player for some years. Hey, you tryna steal all the spill. Hey, I'm in the field, not a pill. Hey, you want to spill, then let's spill. Hey, you know how real it is.

92 WICB Weekend Rhythms, New and Local. You just listened to Nicki Minaj, Ice Spice, Barbie World. Before that, the Hillbillies, Baby Keem and Kendrick Lamar. A lot of duos today. You got Offset, Cardi B, we played earlier, Rick Ross and Meek Mill, now Nicki Minaj, Ice Spice, and then Baby Keem and Kendrick Lamar. So yeah, a lot of duos today being played. But welcome to a new hour of Weekend Rhythms, New and Local. I am DJ Matt, and this is the show where we highlight new and independent hip-hop, rap, and R&B here on the station for innovation. We're going to go to Burna Boy right now with his track Sitting on Top of the World, coming right up here on the station for innovation once again, 92 WICB.

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1: 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You just listened to Dogtooth by Tyler, the Creator. Before that, Run, Run, Run by McKinley Dixon. And before that, Sitting on Top of the World by Burna Boy featuring 21 Savage. I love Tyler, the Creator. Every time we play Tyler, every time I play Tyler, I just have to say how much I love Tyler. And I love Tyler, the Creator. You know who else I love? I also love all of the music that we are playing up next, and we got some great artists coming up next. Georgia Smith, Butcher Brown, Mia Gladstone, Travis Scott now with his track K-Pop coming up. I'm really excited for this song. Hope you all enjoy and stay tuned here on the station for Innovation 92 WICB.

92 WICB Weekend Rhythms, New and Local. You just listened to Real to Me by Kevin Abstract. Before that, Little Things by Georgia Smith. Before that, Move Ride by Butcher Brown featuring Jay Prince. Before that, Seams by Cartoons featuring Mia Gladstone. Before that, K-Pop by Travis Scott. I don't know, a lot of people did not like K-pop. I've talked to some friends and they did not like that song. I don't know, I love that song. I think it's really good, and I wanted to play it because I think it's just a really good track. But yeah, I guess music is subjective at the end of the day, and people are entitled to their own opinion, but I love that song. I think that song is really, really good. And I think the rest of the music that we have coming up next is really good as well. We got some music by the likes of Turbo, V's. Right now, though, Let's Go by Key Glock coming up here on the station for Innovation 92 WICB.

all day I put Achilles. I spent the band on drink before I ate, I need a with my closet like a clothing store, I need a cash register. Damn, I feel abused, pulling on my bill buckle. Need help with something, pump the gas or something. 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I gotta keep my

0: ain't do sit up. 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
0: I'm my grandma. 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
2: Just came here to let y'all know that V's is my favorite rapper. The best rapper in the world. You dig? Okay.

92 WICB Weekend Rhythms, New and Local. You just listened to Out of Luck by Mariah the Scientist. Before that, Megan Thee Stallion with her track Cobra. Before that, Turbo and Offset with their track Bachelor. Before that, V's with his song Not a Drill. Before that, Let's Go by Key Glock. We got a few more songs to finish off the hour. We got one by DJ Khaled, but right now we're going to go to 2 Chainz right now with his track Pressure here on the station for Innovation 91.7 FM.

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2: 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You just listened to Supposed to Be Loved by DJ Khaled featuring Lil Baby, Future. Before that, 2 Chainz with his song Pressure. We got one more song coming up. Great track by Yves Tumor, going on like kind of rock, hip hop kind of stuff. I don't even know what you describe this as. We're going to finish off with this. Hope you all had a great time. Hope you all enjoyed the show. I sure did. And yeah, be back next week for New and Local here on the Station for Innovation, 92 WIC.

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0: minutes ago. 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I have no control over that. But we're here. We still have life. So we use it. You know, you're intelligent. Trust me, a lot of them people, with the way you need to go, you're smarter than them. You're smarter than all of them, but you're smart like all of them, but you're smarter than some of them. About them, did it? But because them are maybe a stronger inner man. And you're the stronger inner man, but you tend to let it take you over too much. You have to let your tail that they keep in your body, or she in her body.
1: This is a journey into the world's most largest and notorious project, Queensbridge.

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Molecules of the land they uplift. Levels is straight, in fact they're rectified. 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I make sure the tribe is in.

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On this you can quote, we on a dippy note. Quest for the future, stead of the fame. 191 brothers grabbing their thingies. 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Ali Shahi Muhammad with the singy singy. Slamming with a slammy, your front on a case. Right or left nut, Ali plays the ace. 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Bonita Apple Bum blow smoke in Shah's face. Slang for the king, you must if you have. Dribble hops, I giggle, your prop, the term is laugh. Brothers who are snakes, I label them as fakes. 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That.

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As you all know, you just can't believe everything you see in here, can you? Now, if you will excuse me, I must be on my way.

Hey y'all, what's good? This is Tony from Planet Giza, and you're listening to 92 WICB, the station for innovation. Ooh, that rhymed. Y'all some rappers? Y'all rap low-key? 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
2: From the slums of Shaolin, Wu-Tang Clan strikes again. The RZA, the Jazza, old dirty bastard, inspect the deck, make on the chef.

stress on a stretcher. Coroners bury treasure. The reapers and grave diggers to free all these slain. The reapers and grave diggers, the reapers and grave diggers to free all these slain.

niggas and grave diggers, the free or these slain. Keep paying them tax dollars, keep paving the asphalt, keep praying the false prophets, keep taking them ass shots, keep pledging allegiance, and keep on pleading the fifth. You hate yourself more than you think, go ahead, keep seeming content. Deep-seated hatred and deep-seated regrets, hand to hand like liquor and cigarettes. He thought he fell in love at the glimpse of a silhouette, but he still hasn't said much. And grave diggers, the field he's slain. Grim reapers and grave diggers, the field he's slain. Grim reapers and grave diggers.

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1: ABC News, I'm Sherry Preston. A very close race in the Democratic primary for an open Senate seat in Michigan. Neither moderate Democrat Haley Stevens or more progressive Democrat Abdul Al-Sayed are claiming victory in the very tight contest as of now. Former so-called squad member progressive Democrat Cori Bush losing her Missouri race in the St. Louis area to incumbent Congressman Wesley Bell in one of those newly drawn congressional districts. A potential security threat for President Trump, a man arrested at a Trump golf course in advance of his visit to Los Angeles last night.
2: Officials say plain-clothed agents reported a suspicious man at Trump National Golf Club in Rancho Palos Verdes Sunday. They say he was spotted walking the property, taking photos and videos, and appearing to monitor security preparations 2 days before the president's planned visit.
1: ABC's Sophie Flay. The president says a deal on the Strait of Hormuz could come as early as today as Iran and Oman inch toward an agreement to reopen the crucial waterway. This is ABC News. Investigators are still trying to track the source of the cyber attacks on water systems across the country, with more saying they may have been hit. ABC's Aaron Katursky has some details.
3: Sources tell ABC News that federal officials now fear as many as 12 additional states may have had water and wastewater utilities compromised in these cyber attacks. Iran remains the prime suspect. But federal officials are still trying to figure out if it was indeed Iran or maybe some other state actor mimicking how Iran would go about doing this kind of a hack in order to provoke some kind of a response from the United States.
1: Virtually anywhere you look, home prices are going up. The National Association of Realtors says prices were higher 80% of metro markets across the country from April through June, the Northeast leading the way with increases of nearly 4%. I'm Sherry Preston. ABC News.
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2: ABC News, I'm Sherry Preston. With 95% of the vote counted, the Democratic Senate primary in Michigan is still a very tight one right now. Just about 1% separating Dr. Abdul Al-Sayed and Congresswoman Haley Stevens.
3: We got to wake up and be ready to go, because if we are going to win this thing, which we are, we are going to have to get ready and show Mike Rogers what a little stick it to him looks like.
2: The winner will take on Republican Congressman Mike Rogers in the general election. President Trump says a deal to reopen the Strait of Hormuz could be in place as soon as today. Police in Los Angeles arresting an allegedly armed man spotted near President Trump's golf course in California. And more worries about AI going rogue. Britain's AI Security Institute now says during testing of models from both Anthropic and OpenAI, they engaged in what was described as potentially harmful activity directed at real people and organizations. This is ABC News. A mom who's a deputy city commissioner in suburban New York City now under arrest for allegedly being in the getaway driver for her son, who's accused of shooting a New York City gang member earlier this summer. ABC's Chuck Sievertson has the details.
4: Jennifer Lackard's 20-year-old son Chase is accused of opening fire from a vehicle June 29th in New York City behind the Bronx Criminal Courthouse. Nobody was wounded. The mom, a deputy commissioner of public safety in nearby Mount Vernon, New York, has been fired, says the city. At arraignment, her defense lawyer says Lackard
5: dedicated her professional life to the health and healing of impacted communities.
4: Both face charges, including attempted murder. Mom pleads not guilty. Bail $75,000.
2: In its first ever earnings call as a publicly traded company, SpaceX posted a loss of over $540 million. Revenues came in at about $7.8 billion, driven mostly by its Starlink communications service. The stock price dropping so much, Elon Musk is no longer a trillionaire. Sherry Preston, ABC News.
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1: ABC News, I'm Sherry Preston. Still so tight in Michigan, the Democratic Senate primary race, Congresswoman Haley Stevens and progressive Dr. Abdul El-Sayed separated by just about 1% right now. In Ohio, Congressman Max Miller is waving off calls for him to step down amid allegations he abused his ex-wife, the daughter of Ohio Senator Bertie Moreno. Here's ABC's Rachel Scott.
2: House Republican leaders have remained silent on all of this. President Trump has publicly called Congressman Miller a good person, but sources tell me that the president did speak with Miller by phone and expressed concerns over whether he can win re-election.
1: Under arrest in Southern California, a man accused of carrying a gun and taking pictures and videos of the Trump golf course in Los Angeles County. The president says a deal on reopening the Strait of Hormuz could be announced as soon as today or tomorrow. Oil prices bouncing back up again this morning. Brent crude, the worldwide standard, now trading at a little over $80 a barrel. This is ABC News. When a group of would-be robbers used bear spray on an armored car driver, the armored car driver fought back using a real gun. All of it happening in a Houston, Texas strip mall, says ABC's Jim Ryan, who's in Dallas.
3: When a Loomis security guard arrived at a check cashing store to make a delivery, he noticed a pickup truck idling in the parking lot.
4: When he came back out, that's when the suspects approached him, used the bear spray, tried to rob him, and he fired shots at the suspects.
3: Houston Police Lieutenant Larry Croson says the getaway vehicle was tracked to a car wash where several people were trying to clean out blood stains. Meanwhile, the staff of an urgent care clinic called police to say they were treating two gunshot victims, aged 15 and 16. They're expected to recover and face charges. Jim Ryan, ABC News.
1: Pope Leo is planning another trip, this one to South America. He's going to Peru, where he was a missionary, and also Argentina and Uruguay. Leo is planning to visit 10 cities in 12 days. Sherry Preston, ABC News.
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1: ABC News, I'm Sherry Preston. Still a super tight race in Michigan. 95% of the votes counted in the Democratic Senate primary, and Congresswoman Haley Stevens is trailing progressive Dr. Abdul Al-Sayed by about 1%. Speaking last night, he said,
2: "We didn't know that they were going to outspend us $11 to $1. And yet we're still standing."
1: And this morning, believing he will be standing on Election Day in November, declaring publicly that he's won. Still waiting for a possible deal to reopen the Strait of Hormuz, President Trump has said it could be announced as soon as today. A former aide to the president, Ohio Republican Congressman Max Miller, vowing he's not leaving his reelection race despite allegations that he abused his ex-wife and their daughter. Miller's ex is the daughter of Ohio Senator Bernie Moreno. He is calling for Miller to resign. This is ABC News. Federal officials tell ABC News they now fear as many as a dozen states may have had water and wastewater utilities compromised by cyber attacks that could be coming from Iran. ABC Chief Investigative Reporter Josh Margolin with more.
3: We know that American intelligence has been clear that their fear is that an attack, a military attack on Iran, as we've done, would lead to a military response, but also lead to a cyber response, because Iran, as what's been called a state sponsor of terror, and as a smaller country that would want to hurt the United States, a bigger country with a bigger military, that they would engage in what's called asymmetrical warfare.
1: New legal fight on behalf of Amazon livery drivers who are suing. They say they deliver far more packages but make far less money than those who drive for the Postal Service and UPS and FedEx. Amazon recently surpassed the Postal Service to become the largest delivery provider in the country. Sherry Preston, ABC News.
4: 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You got me!
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were just piling up on the driveway where the whole neighborhood could see them. Not that that's a problem, of course, but that and the grass being a little overgrown might give someone the impression you were out of town, and you wouldn't want that. I've got to be going shortly to a little class I've been attending. I just... No, not pottery or anything like that. It's an anger management class, actually. And speaking of that very class, they've been emphasizing finding some common ground with people before you confront them to avoid becoming violent, you know? Well, actually, we do have a few things in common. Here, could you take these papers? They're getting my suit wet. And as I was saying, we do live on the same cul-de-sac. That's common ground. And I believe we actually have the same house plan, except in reverse. Your garage is on the left and mine's on the... No! It wasn't me that dialed 911 at 6:31 p.m. Wednesday about your son's noisy rock band. Anyway, it's about your dog. And, of course, about our garbage and some of the neighbor's garbage cans. No, I'm sorry, it is your dog who's been strewing garbage around the block. And I have digital evidence complete with red-eye reduction, which I will email to you to prove that it is, in fact, your dog. Now, I have to warn you that I have a black belt in

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All right, all right. Hey, welcome everybody. Happy Wednesday. This is Wednesday, I almost said July. It is August already, August 5th. Wednesday, August 5th, and you're listening to Blues Progressions. This is me, DJ Mark Z, in an empty office. Studio, I mean. I don't know, office, studio, similar. And you just heard Tommy Castro, the one and only, call in San Francisco. And leading off the show, I always love to lead off the show with Tommy. And in fact, one of my guitar students was doing that song and doing the solo in that song, which is a way cool solo of Tommy's. Just swings so hard. And that's what makes it so cool. All right. If you have a blues request that you think is just too cool to not play on the radio, you can call in here at the studio line. 607-274-3217 is the number to call, and you'll get a hold of me. And if we've got what you're requesting, I'll play it. And if we don't, then I'll suggest something hopefully similar, assuming it's the blues. You know, sometimes I get a question, you know, can you play Tiptoe Through the Tulips or something? No, nobody ever really called that and asked for that. Or can you play William Tell Overture or something like that. No, this is a blues show, so we'll keep it to that. But if you have something that's pretty close to the blues, call 607-274-3217 and make sure I'm not on the air when you call. I see it's ringing. All right, let's get going with the blues, and let's start where it started. This is Lead Belly with Worried Blues. 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

All right. Yeah. Debbie Davies, I Want to Be Loved. Yeah, and before that, we heard, I got a phone call right after, so I'm a little bit fuzzy. I was in the back of the vault scrambling to try and find some stuff that would fit the request. But anyway, what came before that? Let me look at my thing, at my sheet. Oh, yeah, Lead Belly, of course, Lead Belly. Worried Blues, what a classic that is. I don't play enough Lead Belly on here, but, you know, he's another one of those guys who really kind of, he's usually associated with folk. But if you think about it, you know, he inspired just a lot of people on both sides of the pond. And you can maybe even some, in a very large way, thank Lead Belly for Lonnie Donegan. And then, of course, that spawned skiffle in the UK. And that spawned stuff like the Beatles. And that. Anyway, all good. Hey, tell you what, let's do the weather, and then I've got a couple of requests coming up that are back. We'll get right back to the blues. All right. Today, Wednesday, we have, we're looking at high temperatures in the upper 80s, pretty hot, mostly sunny during the day. And tonight, dropping down into the upper 60s. That'll lead to tomorrow, Thursday, otherwise known as Thursday, tomorrow, where, again, we'll have highs in the upper 80s, mostly sunny, and then later in the day on Thursday, it looks like we may get some showers. Thursday night, dropping down into the upper 60s, with showers likely to continue, and then they'll taper off toward the morning. Friday, that'll lead to Friday, where, again, we'll have highs in the upper 80s. This time, we'll have a slight chance of showers in the morning, and then it looks like we're going to get showers in the evening on Friday night. Friday, overnight on Friday, again, dropping down into the upper 60s with the showers and then some chance of showers as it gets towards Saturday morning. Saturday, again, highs in the upper 80s with showers likely throughout the day. Saturday night, dropping down into the middle 60s with showers likely. And then on Sunday, it looks like it may clear up for a little bit. Highs again in the upper 80s, mostly sunny, but then later on, a chance of thunderstorms. So it looks like we're going to get a lot of rain, which, it's, you know, it's been very dry, so it's, yeah, good for the farmers, as we used to say growing up. But anyway, I understand we like to see a little bit more sun. It'd be nice if it were kind of like spread out a little bit. You know, you get a little bit of rain, then you get some sun. And, well, anyway, if you can't complain about the weather, what can you complain about? All right. Anyway, that's the medium-term central New York weather. Right now, on Ithaca's South Hill, we have fair skies where the temperature is 75 degrees Fahrenheit, and that is 24 degrees for you fans of the metric system. All right, and I know you're out there. I'm one of them, too. Okay, let's get back to the blues. Now, I got a couple of requests. Oddly, now, this isn't odd of a request. I got a request for some Albert King, an Albert King song. Obviously, a king of the blues. But, you know, in the vault, we don't have a lot of Albert King. I have a lot in my personal collection, but I don't have a lot here. So I'm going to have to start bringing it in or donating or something. We'll have to buy some to put it in. But I couldn't find the song that was requested, but I'll play a couple of an Albert King song, but also a George Thorogood song, because there's a request for some George Thorogood. So I've got some Albert King. I've got some George Thorogood kick coming up. But first, let's kick it off with a classic from Albert King that, you know, you'd never write a song about anymore, because it just doesn't really make a lot of sense in the modern world anymore, but it made total sense for us growing up. This is Phone Booth, Albert King. 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

All right. Tony Joe White, Backwoods Preacher Man. A little bit of, hushed blues there. I don't know what to call it. And before that, we had a couple of requests. Request for Albert King song that I didn't have, but I did, George Thorogood played. So I did the next best thing. I played an Albert King song, Phone Booth, and I played a George Thorogood version of a great Little Walter song, My Babe, and that was Charlie Musselwhite on the harmonica on that one, on the harp, with him. I've never heard George Thorogood sing My Babe before, but that's a great classic that he did. Love it. Love how he did it, too. And there we go. All right, so I'm not going to take up that much time. I'm just going to get back to the blues. I had to miss a gig last night because I've had some health problems. But anyway, had to miss it. I'm playing tonight, and which is fun. I don't know what I'm going to get tonight. It's an interesting thing. I didn't even know the music we were going to play. Probably a mixed bag, but I played with all the musicians before, so I'll just kind of follow their lead, and we'll see where it goes. Anyway. So I'm looking forward to that. I don't know that we're going to play too much blues, but, maybe I could sneak one in. What do you say? Hey, I got a request for some Susan Tedeschi, for a particular Susan Tedeschi song. Now, I unfortunately forgot to ask if, it was just pure Susan Tedeschi or Tedeschi Trucks Band. And so, we have both. So I'm going to play a little bit of Susan Tedeschi, Tedeschi Trucks to kick off. And then a little bit later, maybe I'll play some Susan Tedeschi by herself. But this is, to kick us off on this set, this is Tedeschi Trucks Band with their version of the famous Everybody's Talking, but it's a nice bluesy one. So check it out. Here we go. You're listening to WICB. The station for innovation. There we go. Got it. Oh, come on. All right. Here we go.

All right. Shamika Copeland, Too Far to Be Gone from her, I can't remember what album that is. AI just never connects anymore. So I don't know. That was, I burned it on my own personal CD. She came out with it in 2022, or 2023, was nominated for a Grammy. Can't remember. Too Far to Be Gone, maybe. I think that was like the title cut. There were a couple of them that were similarly named. But anyway, I love that song. She plays it in concert. Or she has played it in concert. I've seen her do it a few times. It is just rock. Willie on the I think Slocum on the slide. Man, he's good, and he just rocks that one. And before that, what did we have before that, Johnny? Before that, we had Nappy Brown with "The Nighttime Is the Right Time to Be with the One You Love." Pretty cool. And to kick it off, by request, some Susan Tedeschi. That was Tedeschi Trucks. Everybody's talking. And we'll play a little bit later in the show some purely Susan Tedeschi. Sounds like a plan, I hope. That'll work for that request. Been getting a lot of requests today, which is cool. Got a couple more on that last break. I didn't get a chance to make the phone calls I needed to. But that's okay, because I'll do it after the show. You know what I'm saying? DJ should be playing music, not making phone calls. All right, let's do the Central New York weather, and then we will get back to the blues and your requests. All right, so let's see. Let me just make sure that I've got that stuff off, and we're all set. Yeah, we're good to go. All right, today we're looking at highs in the upper 80s, mostly sunny skies throughout the day. Tonight dropping down into the upper 60s, and partly cloudy skies. That'll lead to tomorrow, which is also called Thursday, highs in the upper 80s again and mostly sunny. However, tomorrow and near the end of the day, we will get some showers. At least it's likely that we will. And Thursday night, likely the showers will continue tapering off as it gets toward morning. Showers likely, lows will hit upper 60s. And that'll lead to Friday, where again we'll have high temperatures in the upper 80s with a slight chance of showers early in the day, and then very likely later on in the day that we're going to get some showers. That's on Friday. Friday night, dropping down into the upper 60s, and showers will continue. That'll lead to Saturday, where again we'll have highs in the upper 80s with showers likely to be happening throughout the day. Saturday night, dropping down into the middle 60s with showers likely, and then a chance of showers as they taper off as it gets towards Sunday morning, where on Sunday it looks like we're going to have highs in the middle 80s and mostly sunny skies, but there is a chance of thunderstorms in the evening. So some sunny skies, some high temperatures, upper 80s, not too crazy, but nicely warm, warmish hot, right? And then some rain in the next couple days. So get out there, enjoy the sun today if you can. All right, that's the medium-term forecast. Now, right now on Ithaca's South Hill, we have fair skies where the temperature is holding at 75 degrees Fahrenheit, and that is 24 degrees Celsius for you fans of the metric system. And that's the Central New York weather for Wednesday, August 5th. At 10:45 a.m. Eastern Daylight Time. There we go. All right. Let's get back to the blues. Now, I've got a couple of requests coming up. I've got some Jimmy Reed coming up. But first, let's hear from a band that really helped bring Chicago blues to the forefront and give the all of those great Chicago blues acts. Really gave them a chance to blossom. And that's the Electric Flag, or Paul Butterfield Blues Band. But this is the Electric Flag, and let's hear Wine. 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

Oh, yeah. Such a blues classic by request. Jimmy Reed, You Don't Have to Go. And before that, what did we hear? I need to use the Electric Flag Wine. Of course. How can I forget that? Classic. Two classics. All right. And thank you for that request. I've got a ton of requests this time. I must have had like 7 or 8 calls this morning, and maybe 9. Anyway, a bunch. And I'm still trying to get them in, which is cool. Keep them coming. All righty. Well, I can't believe it. We're going to get to the top of the hour. I'm going to hit a couple more requests to get to the top of the hour. And then after the top of the hour, we'll get another request. So I've got some Susan Tedeschi coming up after the top of the hour. I've got some Albert King, another Albert King song by request, coming up before the top of the hour. But before that, let's do another classic. And this, I'll tell you what, it shows you kind of, at least partly, that the blues and jazz kind of merged and then kind of separated out again. Here's a very influential player, very influential to Chuck Berry, but also to B.B. King, playing something that you'll recognize as very jazzy. Sounds a lot like Route 66, but it's blues for sure. Remember, we got Albert King and Susan Tedeschi coming up after the top of the hour. This is T-Bone Walker with I Walked Away. 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

0: on the corner, blowing the top, drinking Van Man with no one to stop. So I packed my grip and I walked away. Yes, yes, yes, yes, yes, I walked away. Now she plays all day, she fuss all night. If I opened my mouth, she was ready to fight. So I packed my grip and I walked away.
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All right. Susan Tedeschi with You Want to Be With Me. That's from her album Just Won't Burn way back in 1998. And the caller originally said Susan Tedeschi, but I think meant Tedeschi Trucks, because anyhow, as Tedeschi Trucks, I did look it up. Couldn't find it on we in the blues section. We don't have Tedeschi Trucks, but we do have it in like the jam. I think it's called the Shakedown. So I found a bunch of Tedeschi Trucks albums there, but didn't find Anyhow on there anyway. So I played Everybody's Talking, which is Tedeschi Trucks' version of that song from way back when. And hopefully that was good. And then that second one was just Susan Tedeschi. So I hope we're good on the Susan Tedeschi. Thanks again for calling and asking for that one. Before that, we heard the one and only Albert King with Born on a Bad, Under a Bad Sign. And I was just hearing a cool story about it, and I had to cut the person off because I needs to be on the air. So anyway, sorry about that. Sorry about having to be abrupt there, but I really did need to get back on the air. And I'd love to hear the rest of that story about Born on a Bad Sign, a connection with Ithaca, too, which is cool. Before that, we heard, I said the one and only Albert King, the one and only T-Bone Walker with I Walked Away. And you can really hear the jazz blues connection on that one. Doesn't it sound like Route 66? It's so cool. And, you know, it's another person. Albert King, a lot of people cite him, a lot of guitarists cite him as an influence.

blues. And yeah, let's play a couple here. How about a little Charlie Musselwhite coming up? But first, let's hear a little from Ronnie Baker Brooks. This is My Boo. 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

0: Oh, yeah. River Hip Mama, Charlie Musselwhite. Just love that sort of, John Lee Hooker type blues there with the harp thrown in. Great, great stuff. And before that, what do we hear? Ronnie Baker Brooks with My Boo. Some modern stuff there. Ronnie Baker Brooks really killing it these days. At least last I heard. That was 2025. That was from 2025. So cool stuff. I'm going to take a sip of breakfast here. Then we'll get on with the central New York weather, and then we'll get back to the blues. Oh, quite a day. I think I've had like 13 or 14 phone calls. Oh, my goodness. It's good, though. Keep them coming. Keep them coming. I always love to get them. And I'm hoping for even to get a visitor here today, which would be awesome. All right. Let's do the central New York weather and get back to the blues. Today, we're looking at highs in the upper 80s with mostly sunny skies. And tonight, dropping down into the upper 60s, partly cloudy skies. That will lead to tomorrow, which is Thursday, otherwise known as Thursday, where we'll have highs in the upper 80s again, mostly sunny, but then later in the evening, we will get some showers. It's very likely we will. The showers will continue on Thursday night as the temperature drops down to lows in the upper 60s, and we'll taper off toward morning on Friday, where we'll have a slight chance of showers, and then showers will again continue throughout the day, highs in the upper 80s. Friday night, dropping down into the upper 60s with showers continuing throughout the evening. That lead to Saturday, where we'll again have highs, this time in the mid-80s, but with showers likely throughout the day. Saturday night, dropping down into the middle 60s with showers likely, and then it'll start to clear up as we get towards Sunday morning, where we'll have highs. On Sunday, we'll have highs again in the mid-80s, and it'll be mostly sunny throughout the day, but a chance of thunderstorms in the afternoon. And there we go. So a lot of showers that are coming up, but hopefully some sun in there today, tomorrow, and Sunday. So a couple of days of rain. All right. Right now on Ithaca South Hill, we have fair skies, and the temperature is 78 degrees Fahrenheit. It's ticked up a little bit, and that's 26 degrees Celsius for you fans of the metric system. All right. Let's just get back to the blues, yeah? I don't know. I honestly don't know. I haven't had time to plan what's coming up, but I got one. I've got some Sue Foley that is coming up. You know what? Let's hear from our sponsors. I haven't plugged the Ithaca Guitar Works lately. And plugged them. That's not fair, because I just think it's a great store. So, you know, if you haven't been to the Ithaca Guitar Works, you play guitar or you play bass or you play a related stringed instrument or something like that, stop in. They're at the DeWitt Mall right here in Ithaca. And it's an old school place. They have great guitars, great amps, great and both acoustic and electric for all styles. Great stuff. Anyway, let's hear it from them themselves, and then we'll get back and we'll play some Sue Foley. Oops, that's not working. I'm going to play it like... Oh, I see. Let's hear from them. Yes. Let's see if we can do this. I did it wrong before, so I've got to do it right now. Okay. Here we go. And let's play it. Let's hear from the Ithaca Guitar Works now.
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Oh, yeah. Fabulous Thunderbirds there with Last Call for Alcohol. Kind of a funny little jump blues thing there. And before that, we heard Chris Kane, one of my favorites. Such an amazing guitar player. Chris Kane is, he's so good. Heard Chris Kane, As Long As You Get What You Want. Nice title there. And to kick it off, we heard Sue Foley. Sue Foley, Ain't Gonna Worry No More. That's from her Big City Blues album. And I just love that sort of piano, jazzy sort of thing that she does, almost a torch song. She's so good at that. I wish she would do that a little bit more. But then again, she does so many different styles. I'm thankful for all of them. Sue Foley. And that's, I can't believe, you know, that was a request that was before the top of the hour. And we're still playing requests, which is just a testament to how many calls you've made today. And I appreciate them, all of them. I really do. Even ones I can't hear all that well. There was one caller who called in, and he was in the middle of nowhere. Not quite. It's not quite. But, yeah, we have a lot. Look, Ithaca is a small place, and its surrounding area is, we have some cell phone outages. I'm very familiar with it, so no worries about that one, brother. Okay. Let's get back to the blues. You know, I haven't figured out what I'm going to play after this one, but I knew what I was going to play this one because this is, in my estimation, one of the best live performances and best rendition of this song I have heard. And let's just do it. This is Luther Allison live at the 1995 Chicago Blues Fest. This is his version of It Hurts Me Too. And enjoy. We'll have some other, you know, maybe I'll play some Howlin' Wolf coming up after that. How about that? Some classic. Sounds good, right? All right. Enjoy Luther's It Hurts Me Too. You're listening to WICB 91.7 FM.

Thank you.

All right. That was Howlin' Wolf with, what was that one? Baby, How Long? You know, I tried to pick a more upbeat Howlin' Wolf, which is tough. he's got that style that's just kind of a singular style. There's only one Howlin' Wolf. Every time I play Howlin' Wolf, it's like, man, I really missed playing that. And before that, I'm sorry, if you don't like that version of It Hurts Me Too by Luther Allison live at the 95 Chicago Festival, I don't think you like the blues. That is just the best version of that song. That might be one of the best live versions of any song I've heard on recording. I just love it, how he's teasing the crowd so much. It's just so good. I mean, that's what the blues is about. You know, that's where it comes from anyway, is that, or one of the places it comes from is the church, and he's got that whole call and response thing going on. All right, well, I'll tell you what, let's take one last break for the Central New York weather, and then we'll get back to the blues. And your request, we kept getting requests even through the last one, so I'm going to fit in one more request before I turn the station over to the next DJ. All right, well, today we're looking at highs in the upper 80s and mostly sunny skies throughout the day. Tonight, dropping down into the upper 60s, partly cloudy skies. That'll lead to tomorrow, which is also known as Thursday, highs in the upper 80s, mostly sunny. But later in the day, it's going to get a little bit showery, a little bit rainy as showers start to fall. Those showers are going to continue through Thursday night, and we'll have lows in the upper 60s. That'll lead to Friday, where unfortunately the showers will continue, highs in the upper 80s. Friday night dropping down into the upper 60s with showers continuing, but they will lessen up a little bit and lead to Saturday, where we have a high again in the, this time in the mid 80s, cools down just a tiny bit with showers continuing. Saturday night, lows in the middle 60s with showers likely, but then it'll clear up just a little bit. And on Sunday, we'll have mostly sunny skies, highs in the middle 80s. Phone's ringing again. I can't believe it. With a chance of a thunderstorm later in the day, but let's hope not. So we've got a little bit of rain coming up over the next few days, but some sun too. Let's enjoy the warm slash hot temperatures as we maybe even listen to some blues. All right. Right now on Ithaca South Hill, the skies are fair and the temperature is 78 degrees Fahrenheit. That is 26 degrees Celsius for you fans of the metric system. I know you're out there. I'm one of them too. All right. Well, let's get back to the blues one last time before we wrap it up and turn it over to the next DJ. I've got some Marcus King coming up. Because Luther Allison, his voice just reminded me a lot of Marcus King. I wonder if that's where he gets it. Anyway, I've got some Marcus King coming up, but first a request for Jimmy Reed. And this is, let's see, a little bit of Big Boss Man, Jimmy Reed. 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

0: All right. Jealous Man, Marcus King. And, you know, I played that because I thought he just sounded a lot like Luther Allison. And maybe I'm just wrong on that one, but I don't know. You tell me. Before that, we had a request for some Jimmy Reed, Big Boss Man. And, yeah, one of his top requested ones. You hear that one a lot. And I'm you know, I got two requests for Jimmy Reed today, which is pretty awesome. I don't get a lot of those. Anyway, I can't believe it, but our time is up. Now, I usually end it with a king, and I'm going to end it with a king somewhat. I've got a visitor in here who's telling me all about the blues at the Haunt, and sometime, hopefully soon, we'll have him on, and we'll swap some. Well, I won't be able to swap too many stories because I'm a latecomer here to Ithaca, but he'll be able to tell a lot of them, all about Stevie Ray and
1: Albert King
0: and all sorts of other players, too. So, what's that?
1: Albert Collins, Johnny Copeland.
0: Shamika's dead. Oh, my goodness. All right. Well, anyway, we'll do that. We'll do that another time, and that's a good teaser to watch it or to come in and listen sometime soon. We're going to end it with a little Stevie Ray, since he was a king who played in Ithaca. So we'll
1: August
0: just
1: 18th, 1982.
0: August 18th, 1982, before he really broke, and this is one from his last album before he passed away. Everything else is posthumous. This is Walking the Tightrope, and one of my favorite songs of his, nice funky blues. Until next week, this is Mark Z signing off. You're listening to WICB's Blues Progressions. Jazz Impressions is up next.

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You're listening to Jazz Impressions. I'm DJ PJ in the studio today. I hope you all are having a great Wednesday morning, because I know I sure am. So without further ado, let's kick it off with some Miles Davis right now with Someday My Prince Will Come. Stay tuned to the station for Innovation 92 WICB. You've tuned in to Jazz Impressions.

The one and only Miles Davis with Someday My Prince Will Come here on 92 WICB. You're listening to Jazz Impressions. I'm DJ PJ in the studio this afternoon. I hope you all are doing well, because we got more great jazz on the way. But before we get to that, it's time for your Central New York weather report. This afternoon, highs in the upper 80s and mostly sunny. Tonight, lows in the upper 60s and partly cloudy. Tomorrow, highs in the upper 80s with mostly sunny, then showers likely. And tomorrow night, lows in the upper 60s with showers likely, then a slight chance of showers. It's 78 degrees and fair here on the Kasseth Hill, and that has been your Central New York weather report. You know, I'd recommend enjoying the sun that we'll be getting today, because the rest of the week is looking kind of dreary and rainy. But fear not, we've got some great jazz on the way to cheer you up, because you're going to be hearing from Rosemary Clooney, Duke Ellington, and Count Basie. But right now, Fabio Marzolli with Windows and Light. 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

0: ABC News, I'm Sherry Preston. Abdul El-Sayed has won Michigan's Democratic nomination for Senate, narrowly defeating moderate Haley Stevens. It's a victory for the Democrats' progressive wing, but El-Sayed says all the Democrats need to turn out in November.
1: Whatever differences that we might have had in the primary, they pale in comparison to what unifies us, a recognition that so long as we want to keep our democracy, that democracy better be working for people, and that all of us have to come together to make sure that we never let Mike Rogers see the inside of the U.S. Senate.
0: Stevens says she will support El-Sayed in November. President Trump saying again that they're making progress on negotiations with Iran. He's also teasing a possible announcement about the Strait of Hormuz, saying it could reopen within the next 48 hours. A 38-year-old man facing state and federal charges makes his first court appearance today. He was arrested at the Trump golf course near Los Angeles a few days ago, taking pictures and videos. Police also found hollow bullets on his person. This is ABC News. ABC News learning of additional cyber attacks against U.S. water facilities across the country. Here's ABC Chief Investigative Correspondent Aaron Katursky.
2: We just heard in the last couple of hours from the New Jersey Office of Homeland Security that two municipal water systems in the state were affected. New Jersey did not name the municipal water systems, probably because they don't want to cause any panic, because they say customers had uninterrupted access to their drinking water. A couple of the systems did go on manual controls. That means the hack was successful in shutting down some automated systems. That was quickly recognized. They figured out how to revert to manual controls, and that's what was done so that the water supply was never put at risk.
0: Scientists at a biotech company have used a Nobel Prize-winning gene editing tool to create two hypoallergenic beagles. Alfie and Bailey were born healthy and are 2 years old. Their owner isn't sneezing. It's the first time the technique has worked on dogs. I'm Sherry Preston, ABC News.
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That was the one and only Duke Ellington and Count Bass with Battle Royale. You also heard Fabio Marzali with Windows and Lights here on 92WICB. 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

the one and only Headhunters with Paging Mr. Weasley, or Paging Mr. Wesley, I should say, and BD Lens with It's Just a Dream here on 92 WICB. You're listening to the station for innovation. I hope you all are having a fantastic day, because I know I sure am, because it's none other than your Wednesday afternoon jazz impression show. Coming up next, we got more, you guessed it, jazz. But first, it's time for your Central New York weather report. This afternoon, highs in the upper 80s and mostly sunny. Tonight, partly cloudy with lows in the upper 60s. Tomorrow, mostly sunny, then showers likely with highs in the upper 80s. And tomorrow night, showers likely, then a slight chance of showers with lows in the upper 60s. It's 78 degrees and fair here on Ithaca South Hill, and that has been your Central New York weather report. Coming up next, you're going to be hearing from none other than... Johnny Hartman, right now, with Shadow of Your Smile. 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

Johnny Hartman with Shadow of Your Smile here on 92 WICB. You're listening to Jazz Impressions. Coming up next, we got some more great music, so be sure to stick around, because you won't want to miss. Right now, we have Ella Fitzgerald and Joe Pass with I Ain't Got Nothing But the Blues. 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

Emmanuel Philip feat. Seamus Blake with Tango in a Blue Evening here on 92 WICB. I'm DJ PJ and you're listening to Jazz Impressions. Be sure to stick around because we got more jazz-tastic music on the way this fine and fantastic Wednesday. Coming up next, you're going to be hearing from Louis Armstrong, Cyrus Chestnut, and right now, John Coltrane with Resolution. Stay tuned to the station for Innovation 92 WICB Jazz Impressions.

0: John Coltrane with Resolution here on 92WICB. You're listening to Jazz Impressions. I'm DJ PJ in the studio bringing you some great jazz music. So be sure to stick around because coming up next, we got some more greats like Louis Armstrong and Cyrus Chestnut. But first, it's time for your Central New York weather report. This afternoon, highs in the upper 80s and mostly sunny. Tonight, partly cloudy with lows in the upper 60s. Tomorrow, highs in the upper 80s with a slight chance of thunderstorms, then showers likely. And tomorrow night, showers likely, then mostly cloudy, with lows in the upper 60s. It's 78 degrees and fair here on Ithaca South Hill, and that has been your Central New York weather report. Coming up right after me, Louis Armstrong and Cyrus Chestnut. But first, it's time for your ABC News broadcast. 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
1: ABC News, I'm Michelle Franzen. The Senate still needs to take up a full confirmation vote on Todd Blanche's attorney general nomination. He cleared the Senate committee hurdle yesterday. Blanche asked my reporters about U.S. Attorney Jeanine Pirro's decision for the Justice Department to drop vandalism charges against Olympian David Hearn, something President Trump questioned and signaled Pirro's position could be in jeopardy. Blanche says Pirro is doing a great job in D.C.
2: Again, I don't want the message to be because President Trump expressed appropriate frustration at the damage done to the reflecting pool, that Judge Pirro is not, and not only Judge Pirro, her prosecutors are not working every day to combat violent crime and to make the city safe. So
1: ABC News projects progressive Dr. Abdul Al-Sayed will win the Democratic Senate race in Michigan against moderate Representative Haley Stevens, the winner taking on GOP Representative Mike Rogers in November's general election. On Wall Street, stocks are mixed. This is ABC News. Another foodborne illness has forced changes to the menu at a major fast food chain.
3: First, it was cyclosporiasis linked to lettuce at Taco Bell. Now, Chipotle Mexican Grill has removed jalapenos from its restaurants nationwide after a salmonella outbreak in Minnesota sickened more than 100 people. Investigations are going on in other states where the peppers might have been distributed.
1: ABC's Jim Ryan. New Jersey officials say with their latest lawsuit, they're taking a stand for drivers behind two-day Amazon deliveries, accusing the online retailer of keeping wages low and conditions poor.
4: Those drivers show up in Amazon vans wearing Amazon vests, carrying boxes with the Amazon logo. But most of them don't actually work for Amazon. They work for small contractors, which the company calls delivery service partners. But the lawsuit claims those partners are entirely dependent on Amazon to survive and claims the company uses that power to control their routes.
1: ABC's Morgan Norwood. I'm Michelle Franzen. ABC News.
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1: I've had time to think for several days.
0: Let me plead my case

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That a touch can bring visions of bliss. 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Yield with a tender kiss. 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

kisses, you'll discover what living's for. Oh, yes. It may happen just once in a lifetime. It's a moment

Louis Armstrong with One Moment Worth Years and Cyrus Chestnut with Faith Amongst the Unknown here on 92 WICB. I'm DJ PJ in the studio bringing you jazz impressions. And though we only have 30 minutes left of today's show, fear not, it's going to be a wonderful, jazz-tastic 30 minutes. So be sure to stick around, because you won't want to miss. Coming up next, we have Shirley Horn and Miles Davis right now with Freddie Freeloader. Stay tuned to the station for Innovation, 92 WICB.

0: Surely Horn with Come a Little Closer / Wild is the Wind, and Miles Davis with Freddie Freeloader here on 92 WICB. I'm DJ PJ in the studio, and I hope you all are enjoying today's episode of Jazz Impressions. We got a couple more songs before we close out for the day, but before we get to that, it's time for your Central New York weather report. This afternoon, highs in the upper 80s and mostly sunny, tonight lows in the upper 60s and partly cloudy. Tomorrow, slight chance of thunderstorms, then showers likely with highs in the upper 80s. And tomorrow night, showers likely then mostly cloudy with lows in the upper 60s. It's 78 degrees and fair here on Ithaca South Hill. And that has been your Central New York weather report. Coming up next, we're going to be hearing a song from the Joe Lovano Ensemble. But first, it's time for a word from our station. 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

Joe Lavone Ensemble with Prelude / Moon Dreams here on 92 WICB. I'm DJ PJ, but unfortunately our time today on Jazz Impressions has come to an end. Fear not, we got one more great song for the road, so be sure to stick around to hear one more Miles Davis tune. And right after this, we have another show, which I will be in the studio for as well, called Night Waves, all your goth rock needs on the way. So be sure to stick around for that. It's going to be a blast. But without further ado, I'll leave you off with Miles Davis right now with Blue is Green. Stay tuned to the station for Innovation 92 WICB, and have a great day and an even better tomorrow.

Incubus Succubus with Eternity here on 92 WICB. 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I hope you all are having a lovely day thus far, because I know I sure am getting to be here in the studio with you all. Coming up next, we got some more great music, so be sure to stick around, because you're going to be hearing from none other than the Iris, Lucibius Jackson, and right now Trigger Discipline with Waiting on the World to End. 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

0: Lucius Jackson with Naked Eye and Trigger Discipline with Waiting on the World's End here on 92 WICB Night Waves. I'm DJ PJ in the studio bringing you today's episode, so be sure to stick around because we got more great gothic, new waves, and night waves on the way, so be sure to stick around. But before we get to that, it's time for your Central New York weather report. This afternoon, highs in the upper 80s and mostly sunny. Tonight, partly cloudy with lows in the high 60s. Tomorrow, slight chance of thunderstorms, then showers likely with highs in the upper 80s. And tomorrow night, lows in the upper 60s with showers likely, then mostly cloudy. It's 83 degrees and partly cloudy here on Ithaca South Hill. And that has been your Central New York weather report. You know, the week ahead is looking like rain showers, but today we got some sunlight, and right now we got some great gothic rock. So, who needs something more? I know I sure don't. Coming up next, Oceans of Slumber, Diva Destruction, and The Ire right now, but first, your ABC News broadcast. 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
1: In Michigan, ABC News, I'm Michelle Franz, and ABC News predicts progressive candidate Abdul Al-Sayed will narrowly defeat moderate Representative Haley Stevens. Al-Sayed calling for all Democrats to unite.
2: Whatever differences that we might have had in the primary, they pale in comparison to what unifies us. A recognition that so long as we want to keep our democracy, that democracy better be working for people, and that all of us have to come together to make sure that we never let Mike Rogers see the inside of the U.S. Senate.
1: Al-Sayed expected to take on Rogers in November's general election. In Germany, U.S. officials have been told that authorities discovered a drone fitted with an explosive device and detonator were in fact found near Ukrainian Antonov cargo aircraft at Leipzig Airport. German authorities classifying the incident as state security case and are not ruling out the possibility of sabotage. Tensions between the U.S. and Iran remain. President Trump insists a deal to reopen the Strait of Hormuz could come as early as today. This is ABC News. In Washington State, a suspected arsonist behind the Old Trails fire is in custody and facing charges. Dangerous wildfires continuing to burn, but fire crews are getting a bit of a break from conditions as weather improves. ABC's Alex Stone is outside Spokane with more.
3: They've had a lot of progress in the last 2 days or so because the winds have been non-existent here, and firefighters are telling us, in fact, I spent some time yesterday talking to an LA fire division chief. He says that these fires are not very active any longer because they had the weather change.
1: Many residents returning after evacuations are finding little, if anything, left of their homes. The Preakness Stakes moving to 3 weeks and a day after the Kentucky Derby and set to be run on a Sunday for the first time. Maryland Governor Wes Moore and Maryland Jockey Club announcing the move Wednesday. No Triple Crown race has ever been run on a Sunday in the century. I'm Michelle Franzen, ABC News.
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I'm DJ PJ in the studio, bringing you some gothic new waves and night waves music today, so be sure to stick around, because we still got another hour and a half of awesome music on the way. Coming up next, Rose Garden Funeral Party, Scary Black, and Eliza Harkins right now with Stomp Dance. 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

The Chameleons with Swamp Thing here on 92 WICB. You're listening to the station for innovation, Night Waves. Coming up next, we got some more great music, so be sure to stick around. But before we get back into it, it's time for your Central New York weather report. This afternoon, highs in the upper 80s and mostly sunny. Tonight, lows in the upper 60s and partly cloudy. Tomorrow, highs in the upper 80s with a slight chance of thunderstorms, then showers likely. And tomorrow night, showers likely, then mostly cloudy with lows in the upper 60s. It's 83 degrees and partly cloudy here on Ithaca South Hill, and that has been your Central New York weather report. Coming up right after this, Depeche Mode, Rose Garden Funeral Party, and right now, Scary Black with Stay in Your Lane. 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

Rose Garden Funeral Party with Fear of Feeling Nothing, and Scary Black with Stay in Your Lane here on 92 WICB. I'm DJ PJ in the studio, and you're listening to Night Waves. Coming up next, we got some more great music, so be sure to stick around, because you won't want to miss it. We still got another hour left of today's show. And then after that, you're going to be hearing from Studio Groove, a whole day of specialty programming on your way. It's pretty cool if I do say so myself, and I do, in fact, say so myself. But without further ado, to close out the 2 o'clock hour, you're going to be hearing from none other than Depeche Mode with The Things You Said. 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

Scarlet's Remains with That Was a Lie here on 92 WICB. I'm DJ PJ bringing you Night Waves. I hope you all are having a fantastic time because I know I sure am here in the studio. Coming up next, we got some more great music, so be sure to stick around to hear from Lifeless Past, Diva Destruction, and right now, Oh Children with Pray the Soul Away here on 92 WICB. Stay tuned, party people.

0: Diva Destruction with Cruelty Games here on 92WICB. I'm DJ PJ in the studio bringing you today's episode of Night Waves. I hope you all are doing well, because I know I sure am. Before we get back into the music, it's time for your Central New York weather report. This afternoon, highs in the upper 80s and sunny. Tonight, lows in the upper 60s and partly cloudy. Tomorrow, slight chance of thunderstorms, then showers likely with highs in the upper 80s. And tomorrow night, lows in the upper 60s with showers likely, then mostly cloudy. It's 84 degrees and mostly cloudy here on Ithaca South Hill. And that has been your Central New York weather report. Coming up next, you're going to be hearing from Mephisto Waltz and Through Passion. 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
1: ABC News, I'm Michelle Franzen. Acting Attorney General Todd Blanche, who is waiting for a full Senate vote on his nomination to become permanent AG, weighed in on the president's criticism over U.S. Attorney Jeanine Pirro after she dropped vandalism charges related to the torn reflecting pool liner at the Lincoln Memorial. Blanche did not address the specific case, but defended Pirro's jobs in the nation's capital.
2: Judge Pirro is doing a great job, and our city, Washington, D.C., is a lot safer in no small part to her effort and the prosecutor's efforts that she works with.
1: President Trump says a deal to reopen the Strait of Hormuz is close without offering details if the U.S. and Iran are holding talks. Iranian officials say they're in talks with Oman on a joint agreement on controlling ship traffic. Russia carried out missile and drone attacks in Ukraine's capital, killing at least 17 in Kyiv. Ukraine's President Zelensky now calling for allies to help against Russia's aggression. This is ABC News. Police in Houston are crediting automated license plate readers for helping track down suspects in an attempted robbery of a Loomis armored car Tuesday. The would-be robbers using bear spray.
3: Despite the extreme skin and eye irritation that bear repellent causes, the guard fired shots at the three teenagers who tried to rob him. The suspect sped away, but Houston Police Lieutenant Larry Croson says flock cameras tracked the white Mercedes to a car wash.
4: There were several people trying to get blood out of the back seat of the car, tampering with the evidence there. Those people are detained.
3: Two of the three suspects suffered non-life-threatening gunshot wounds. Croson says they're 15 and 16 years old. Jim Ryan, ABC News.
1: The head of the World Health Organization is visiting the Democratic Republic of Congo, with the Ebola outbreak there now stretching into months. As of Monday, there are more than 3,800 cases confirmed and more than 1,750 deaths are recorded. Michelle Franzen, ABC.

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Mephisto waltz with the dear familiar phantoms and lifeless past with through passion here on 92 WICB. 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Coming up next, we got some more great music, so be sure to stick around because you won't want to miss it. Coming up right after this, you're going to be hearing from Susiki and the Banshees, Sinna, and right now Incubus Succubus with Vampires. 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

Suzuki and the Banshees with Happy House, Cinna with Under the Moon, and Incubus Succubus with Vampires here on Nightwaves, only on 92 WICB. Coming up next, we have a few more songs as we come to the close of today's show. But fear not, though, we got some amazing music to top off the show with none other than Suzuki and the Banshee. Nope, you just heard that. None other than Debbie Friday, Switchblade Symphony, and Into Grey right now with As We Fall. 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

Debbie Friday with What a Man here on 92 WICB Night Waves. Unfortunately, our time together has come to an end, but fear not, another great show is coming in right after us to kick off the day a little more. Not kick off the day, continue on the day. It's already 4 o'clock with Studio Groove right after this, so be sure to stick around for that. It's going to be a fun one. To close off today's episode, you're going to be hearing from Echo and the Bunnymen with People Are Strange. 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

Michael Wyckoff with Looking Up to You here on Studio Groove, only on 92 WICB. Good afternoon, everyone. It's me, DJ PJ, in the studio, bringing you some groove-tastic music. So get up, start dancing, or sit, or stay seated, whatever you prefer, because we've got a great episode on the way. Coming up next, Rick James, Chaka Khan, and Carl Carlton right now with She's a Bad Mamma Jamma. 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

Rick James with Super Freak, Chaka Khan with I'm Every Woman, and Carl Carlton with She's a Bad Mama Jamma here on Studio Groove, only on 92 WICB. I'm DJ PJ in the studio. Coming up next, we got some more great music, so be sure to stick around. But before we get to that, it's time for your Central New York weather report. This afternoon, highs in the upper 80s and sunny. Tonight, lows in the upper 60s and partly cloudy. Tomorrow, a slight chance of thunderstorms, then showers likely, with highs in the upper 80s. Tomorrow night, lows in the upper 60s with showers likely and mostly cloudy. And then Friday is looking like a chance of showers, then showers likely, with highs

0: in the mid-80s. It's 86 degrees and mostly cloudy here on Ithaca South Hill. And that has been your Central New York weather report. Coming up next, Michael Jackson, Bee Gees, and Earth, Wind, and Fire. 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
1: ABC News, I'm Michelle Franzen. In Michigan's high-stakes Democratic primary, progressive Dr. Abdul El-Sayed was declared a victory against moderate Representative Haley Stevens. He used his victory speech to rally his base against Republican Mike Rogers, who he will face in November's general election. ABC's Stephen Portnoy has more.
2: El-Sayed is now calling Mike Rogers a Trump bootlicker, saying he's someone who can't decide whether he's a neocon or a MAGA, he's a corporate sellout, all these things. Mike Rogers has a statement today that says the race is now a choice between what he calls common sense or complete insanity.
1: A potential security threat at Trump National Golf Course in Southern California ahead of the president's visit, a man identified as 38-year-old Janine John Taylor was arrested and is now facing charges. In London, police arresting a woman in connection with a stabbing attack in Covent Garden. Police say four men were stabbed and they retrieved a pair of scissors from the scene. This is ABC News. In Massachusetts, the trial for Lindsay Clancy, now in its seventh day, the mother, is charged with killing her three children in 2023. Attorneys for Clancy argue she suffered from postpartum psychosis at the time of the murders and did not receive adequate care. ABC News legal contributor Brian Buckmeyer.
3: Witness described four different drugs that fell into these categories of being antipsychotic, antidepressants, or anti-anxiety. And for those groups of drugs, the witness said that they had slightly elevated levels, but nothing that was alarming. But for one drug, Seroquel, this witness said that it was double the amount that it was suspect, but still the amount of Seroquel within her system was not at a toxic or lethal level.
1: In Washington State, a suspected arsonist behind the Old Trails fire is in custody and facing charges. Dangerous wildfires continue to burn, but fire crews are getting a break from those conditions as weather begins to improve. Michelle Franzen, ABC News.
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Michael Jackson with PYT or Pretty Young Thing, Bee Gees with You Should Be Dancing, and Earth, Wind, and Fire along with The Emotions with Boogie Wonderland here on 92 WICB. You're listening to Studio Groove. I'm DJ PJ kicking it here in the studio today to bring you some groove-tastic music, so be sure to stick around because we still got another hour and a half of awesome music on the way. Coming up next, to welcome in the second half of this hour, we're going to be hearing from Boney M. and right now, The Tramps with Disco Inferno. Stay tuned to the station for Innovation, 92 WICB.

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I'm DJ PJ in the studio bringing you Studio Groove. Coming up next, we got some more great music, so be sure to stick around. But first and foremost, it's time for your Central New York weather report. This afternoon, highs in the upper 80s and sunny. Tonight, partly cloudy with lows in the high 60s. Tomorrow, highs in the upper 80s with a slight chance of thunderstorms and showers likely. And tomorrow night, lows in the upper 60s with showers likely, then mostly cloudy. It's 86 degrees and cloudy here on the Kasself Hill, and that has been your Central New York weather report. Coming up next, Bee Gees, and right now, the one and only Donna Summer with Hot Stuff. 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

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Though the first hour of our show has come to an end, fear not, we still got another hour of awesome music on the way, so be sure to stick around, because closing off the 4 o'clock hour, we have Andrea True Connection with More, More, More. Keep it here on 92WICB. 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

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You're listening to Studio Groove. I'm DJ PJ here today to bring you some great music. So be sure to stick around and get to dancing and get to grooving, because coming up next is Michael Jackson and right now, Grace Jones with I Need a Man. 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

0: Michael Jackson with Rock With You and Grace Jones with I Need a Man here on 92 WICB. I'm DJ PJ in the studio bringing you today's episode of Studio Groove. Stick around because we got more great stuff on the way. But before we get to that, it's time for your Central New York weather report. Coming up next, you're going to be hearing from none other than Grover Washington Jr. and Billy Weathers. But first, tonight, lows in the upper 60s and partly cloudy. Tomorrow, highs in the upper 80s with a slight chance of thunderstorms, then showers likely. Tomorrow night, lows in the upper 60s with showers likely, then mostly cloudy. And Friday is looking like a chance of showers, then showers likely, with highs in the upper 80s. It's 86 degrees and partly cloudy here on Ithaca South Hill, and that has been your Central New York weather report. Coming up next, Billy Preston, Grover Washington Jr., and Bill Withers, and ABBA. 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
1: ABC News, I'm Michelle Franzen. In Southern California, a man arrested near President Trump's Los Angeles area golf course ahead of his visit is facing charges after authorities say they discovered he was in possession of an unregistered rifle. The man arousing suspicions over the weekend, ABC's Christian Cordero has more.
2: They're accusing him of visiting this Trump National Golf Course there in Southern California two times in the days leading up to President Trump's fundraising event there. And the second time, this is ultimately what the big red flag was he approached federal agents, according to investigators, and identified himself as somebody who works for the State Department and said that he was there for security details.
1: The ongoing conflict between the U.S. and Iran continues. President Trump says talks with Iran are going nicely to reopen the Strait of Hormuz, but Iran says it's in talks with Oman on a joint agreement. On Wall Street today, stocks ending mixed in international trading. This is ABC News. New Jersey officials say with their latest lawsuit, they're taking a stand for drivers behind two-day Amazon deliveries, accusing the on-time retailer of keeping wages low and conditions poor.
3: Those drivers show up in Amazon vans wearing Amazon vests, carrying boxes with the Amazon logo. But most of them don't actually work for Amazon. They work for small contractors, which the company calls delivery service partners. But the lawsuit claims those partners are entirely dependent on Amazon to survive and claims the company uses that power to control their routes.

0: hiring and their pay, while crushing any attempt by workers to unionize.
1: More than 21 million Americans use marijuana on a daily or near daily basis. That's a 21% increase between 2022 and 2025, according to the National Survey on Drug Use and Health. More people now use marijuana on a regular basis than cigarettes. Michelle Franzen, ABC News.
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Billy Preston with Nothing from Nothing, Grover Washington Jr., and Bill Withers with Just the Two of Us, and ABBA with Dancing Queen here on 92 WICB. You're listening to the station for innovation. Coming up next, we got a few more great songs on the way, so be sure to stick around for the last half hour of today's episode of Studio Groove. To kick us off, we're going to be hearing from ABBA and the Village People right now with Macho Man. Stay tuned.

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You're listening to Studio Groove. I hope you all are having a fantastic evening, because I know I sure am here in the studio with you. Unfortunately, our show is coming to an end, but fear not, we got a couple more greats on the way. But before we get to those, it's time for your Central New York weather report. Tonight, lows in the upper 60s and partly cloudy. Tomorrow, highs in the upper 80s with a slight chance of thunderstorms, then showers likely. Tomorrow night, lows in the upper 60s with showers likely, then mostly cloudy. And Friday is looking like a chance of showers, then showers likely with highs in the mid-80s. It's 86 degrees and partly cloudy here on Ithaca South Hill, and that has been your Central New York weather report. Coming up next, ABBA and Chaka Khan right now with A Woman in a Man's World. 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

ABBA with Take a Chance on Me here on 92WICB. You've been listening to Studio Groove, but unfortunately our time together today has come to an end. Fear not, after this is Modern Rock and then the New Music Show, so be sure to stick around. But I will leave you with two great bands. You're going to be hearing Casey and the Sunshine Band, but right now, the Village People with In the Navy. Keep it here on 92WICB, and have a great day and an even better tomorrow. Good night, party people.

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1: ABC News, I'm Michelle Franzen. Acting Attorney General Todd Blanche weighing in on President Trump's criticism over U.S. Attorney Jeanine Pirro after she dropped vandalism charges in the torn reflecting pool liner case. Blanche did not address the case but defended Pirro's job in the nation's capital.
2: Judge Pirro is doing a great job, and our city, Washington, D.C., is a lot safer in no small part to her effort and the prosecutor's efforts that she works with.
1: President Trump says a deal to reopen the Strait of Hormuz is close. Iranian officials, meantime, say they're in talks with Oman. A federal judge throwing out Alex Murdaugh's civil lawsuit against former clerk Becky Hill, whose jury tampering led to his double murder conviction of his wife and son to get thrown out earlier this year. The judge says the $600,000 suit to pay for his trial legal fees suffered a fatal flaw because Murdaugh would have had to pay for his attorneys, regardless of Hill's misconduct. Murdaugh's attorneys have already filed a notice of appeal. This is ABC News. Police in Houston are crediting automated license plate readers with helping track down suspects in the attempted robbery of a Loomis armored car Tuesday.
3: Despite the extreme skin and eye irritation that bear repellent causes, the guard fired shots at the three teenagers who tried to rob him. The suspect sped away, but Houston Police Lieutenant Larry Croson says flock cameras tracked the white Mercedes to a car wash.
4: There were several people trying to get blood out of the back seat of the car, tampering with the evidence there. Those people are detained.
3: Two of the three suspects suffered life-threatening gunshot wounds. Croson says they're 15 and 16 years old. Jim Ryan, ABC News.
1: The Preakness Stakes moving to 3 weeks and a day after the Kentucky Derby. It's set to be run on a Sunday for the first time. Maryland Governor Wes Moore and the Maryland Jockey Club announcing that move Wednesday. No Triple Crown race has been run on Sunday in a century-plus-old history of the series. The aim, get more Derby horses to participate in the second leg of the Triple Crown. Michelle Franzen, ABC News.
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1: Oh, Amanda, I hope you know it's me calling.

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0: President Trump says a deal, he says, to reopen the critical waterway could be reached this week. Iranian officials say they're working on a joint agreement with Oman. ABC News contributor and former defense analyst Mick Mulroy says Iran is not waiting.
1: It just comes down to negotiations and what the U.S. is willing to concede or not concede, because it's obvious, I think, to all that the Iranians are going to keep control of the Strait of Hormuz unless they're forcibly basically pushed off that position, and that can only be done really by the U.S. military.
0: Iran is the main suspect in a growing number of states now dealing with additional cyber attacks against U.S. water facilities. In Washington state, fire crews getting a bit of a break from the weather as wildfires burn near Spokane. A 37-year-old suspect is in custody for the Old Trails fire and now facing arson charges. Michelle Franzen, ABC News. Congressman Max Miller of Ohio continues to deny domestic abuse allegations from several accusers, including his ex-wife. ABC's Rachel Scott has more on Republican reaction and his re-election bid.
2: There's no chance that I'm removing myself from this race.
3: The family scandal erupting into full view on Capitol Hill. President Trump has publicly stood by Miller, a former close aide. But Miller says the president raised concerns about whether he could win re-election. Many Republicans silent. We tried asking Senator John Husted, who also represents Ohio.
4: Do you believe that Miller should resign? Are you calling on him to get out of the race? Why aren't you commenting?
0: Yesterday, the House Ethics Committee formally announced an investigation into Miller. In Germany, U.S. officials told authorities found a drone fitted with an explosive device and detonator near a Ukrainian cargo aircraft at the Leipzig airport. That airport has been a target of multiple suspected Russian sabotage ops. I'm Michelle Franzen, ABC News.
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Hey, I'm Dan Rogers, the host of The Shakedown, Ithaca's home for the best jam band music. Wednesday nights at 8, tune in for classics. Let my inspiration flow in tone. Deep cuts. And soon to be favorites you haven't discovered yet. I've got your front row pass. Join me for The Shakedown. Let's jam, Wednesday night, 8 o'clock. WICB.

You're tuned into The Shakedown, Ithaca's home for the best jam band music. WICB, Ithaca. Just one more.